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1: If you have an interest in rare and unique collectibles, this might be a steal. As a woman from England has put her collection of bedpans up for auction, and what a shock, nobody bought them. Quite the haul, too, by the way, 184 in all, that she's been collecting since the 80s. And she maintains that all are different in design. They have been cleaned and washed, and they are all in grade A condition. Despite being listed and promoted through one of England's most prestigious auction houses, she failed to receive even one single bid, which is something she seems kind of shocked about. Me and you, not so much.
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2: Rare is the time that food news impacts us all, but this likely will in one way or another, and it's not good news either. There's a website called The Chocolate Journalist, and they are reporting that severe weather in West Africa has decimated the coca crops. That is going to result in much higher wholesale prices for chocolate. They said high chocolate prices are resulting in smaller candy bars, too. Of course, here in the States, that's going to be very easy to notice the first time you grab a Two Musketeers bar.
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1: It is called Thunder. And while its application is more military, I am wondering if certain options of this flying craft might be made available to John Q consumers like you and me. And later on, it was her life's work. It really was. And a peculiar passion no one would deny. And no one would buy.
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1: Is this innovation run amok or no? Archer Aviation has already made a name for itself for their airborne taxi service that will soon be seen high in the skies above many American cities. But now they have expanded their product lineup with a new aircraft with military applications. It's called a Thunder, and it is a fully autonomous attack aircraft. Now, I doubt these two vehicles would ever be interchangeable, but it would be nice to fly to the grocery store and just grab a few things, and then have the option of blowing up the person who took the last rotisserie chicken.
0: It's Ridin' with Rowdy.
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1: I have some great news for married men who might be slightly over their ideal weight. Women like their men with a little meat on their bones. These are facts, by the way. Married women are happier in their marriages when their husbands are above the ideal weight range. Now, I cannot confirm this theory completely, you know, because my wife, Kim, still has her moods. But if you believe this data, at my current weight, my wife should really be in a permanent state of bliss.
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1: Concert goers knew this day would come, and while it's not a nationwide thing yet, it has happened in our nation's capital. Washington, D.C. City Council is capping the price of resale tickets for concerts and events. And in addition to capping the markup on resold tickets at 10%, this bill will also ban bought ticket purchases and the sale of speculative tickets through the various websites and apps. Of course, anyone who's paid through the nose for tickets sees this as a major victory, and they're highly optimistic, for they know that ticket scalpers will absolutely respect and follow the new rule of law.
0: You're Riding with Rowdy.
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Woody Johnson here. Don't forget, tomorrow is our day, the 14th annual toy drive to benefit Nationwide Children's Hospital. 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

0: Respected, revered, redheaded. This is Rowdy Yates reporting.
1: Netflix says profits grew in the second quarter after new membership signups and price increases, but share prices still fell because the forecast was below expectations. Netflix now says its biggest challenge is finding any couple

0: any night of the week that can just agree on what to watch. Oh, and I remember where I was when this news broke on this day in 1984. The U.S. passed the National Minimum Drinking Age Act, which prohibited those under the age of 21 from buying or possessing alcohol. And I am quite certain that nobody under the age of 21 ever drank again.
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1: I know it may seem like we live in a nation divided, but there are plenty of things that we can all agree on. We love pizza, and we love hamburgers, and hardly anything is a better pick-me-up than a PB&J sandwich. We love to play cornhole, and then there is this. Most of us cannot seem to get enough of morning marital relations and Dolly Parton, which might explain why we haven't seen much of her lately.
0: Riding with the Rowdy.
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1: It may seem hard to believe, but there are more things we agree on in America than things we don't. One of them seems to be a no-brainer. 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And if you are planning on hitting the beach one last time before summer is over, arm yourself with the facts before you really embarrass yourself, your family, and your friends.
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0: Daddy.
1: For a lot of us, summer will not end until Labor Day weekend, and that means you still have a little over a month to hit the beach. But keep this in the back of your mind if you do. Thousands of giant lion's mane jellyfish washed ashore that contain neurotoxins that can trigger intense burning pain, red welts, itching, muscle cramps, headaches, and nausea. There's one wives' tale, it's been around for a long time, that says urinating on a jellyfish sting can alleviate the pain, and that is not true. It's also not something you want to try, especially if you are among people you do not know well. Or in my case, didn't know at all.
0: It's Writin' with Rowdy.
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1: You will never guess who is headed back to the movie theaters. 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Apparently, they just create this sense of intimacy and connection that many find hard to duplicate at home. Or at least that's what the experts say. Me, I think they're going back to the theaters because they have finally found the one place where it's socially acceptable to ignore everyone around them.
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1: Let me leave you with a bit of good news before we go, I think. The Bureau of Labor Statistics reported inflation fell to 3.5% in June, and that is the largest one-month drop in years. But along with it, that's not the only thing in America that's shrinking. Just last weekend at a restaurant, I ordered the $75 porterhouse steak and told the waiter to put it on my American Express card. And wouldn't you know it, fit.
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1: These days, you'd think there is not anything that would ever get a Gen Zer off the couch, but turns out there is. 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I'll tell you in just a few. Oh, and we've got good news on the financial front today. 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
1: Two burglars in the United Kingdom are headed to jail after making one incredibly dumb mistake during a break-in. Security cameras caught them red-handed after they actually removed their masks right in the middle of the burglary because they couldn't hear each other talking through them. And if that wasn't bad enough, one of the thieves got a rather personal part of his anatomy caught on a razor wire fence while he was trying to escape. Ouch! They both ran away from the scene shortly after the break-in. Well, one of them ran away. The other just sort of limped and winced.
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2: Good morning, I'm Mark News. Here are some of the stories we're following. A nice sunny day for Central Ohio. Details of the weekend coming up in just a minute. One person is dead after a Thursday night shooting on the east side. Police called to the 1000 block of South James Road just before 10 p.m. on reports of gunfire. They found one victim who was pronounced dead at the scene. No word yet on any suspects. There have been 48 killings in Columbus so far this year. The CDC is sending investigators to Ohio.

0: to try to trace the source of the growing cyclospora outbreak. The Ohio Department of Health requested federal assistance as more than 2,000 cases of cyclosporiasis have been reported since late June. Investigators will be spending the next 3 weeks interviewing people who have tested positive. The Ohio Highway Patrol has been cracking down on speeders on the Outer Belt. They've started an ongoing enforcement effort. They started it Sunday, and since then they've caught 11 drivers going more than 100 miles per hour, with one topping out at 126. The patrol says it's pulled over some 700 drivers during the period and written citations and other warnings. They say this is just the beginning of the effort to curb speeders on 270. A second gag order has been issued in the Vinton County child abuse and neglect case. A judge approved the request from an attorney representing Christina Siders to keep details of the investigation from being made public. Siders and three other family members face child endangerment charges. A separate gag order has already been granted for another defendant in that case. Getting word this morning of explosions near a military base hosting U.S. forces in northern Iraq. At least 7 blasts were heard this morning near the airport in Erbil, with several plumes of black smoke seen rising from the area. The explosions came just hours after the U.S. military said it completed its 13th straight night of airstrikes against Iran. Partly sunny, nice today, the high 82. Then for the weekend, mostly sunny Saturday and 85. Chance of showers and storms Sunday at 88. I'm Mark Neuse on 103.9 The Maverick.
1: 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In baseball, the Guardians fell to the Minnesota Twins 3-1 in 12 innings at Progressive Field. Cleveland lost 3-4 in the series. The team heads to Tampa tonight for a 3-game weekend set. The Reds had yesterday off. Cincinnati is on the road to play the Cardinals this weekend. The Columbus Clippers were walked off 4-3 by St. Paul on the road. The teams continue the 6-game series tonight. First pitch at 8:07 on Fox Sports 920. The Columbus Blue Jackets have locked up their goaltender for the long term. The team signed Jet Greaves to a 3-year, $15 million deal. The 25-year-old posted a career-high 26 wins this past season. The Columbus Crew and FC Cincinnati will continue the Hell is Real Derby tomorrow night. The game will be played here at Scott's Miracle-Gro Field. Kickoff is at 7:15. Former Indiana and national champion quarterback Fernando Mendoza is officially a Raider after signing his rookie contract. The first overall pick in this year's NFL draft inked a 4-year, $57 million deal, and it is fully guaranteed. And one of NASCAR's most historically exclusive races goes down this weekend. 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
13: 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Kirsch and Emily, Classic Hit Country 103.9 The Maverick. We are outside. It's fresh and nice out here today.
14: I know.
13: Emily.
14: I have a sweatshirt on. And
13: I know. It almost feels like Christmas out here. So it is Christmas in July. We are kicking off right now at 1458 Dublin Road. And we would love to see you today. You can stop by with all your donations for Nationwide Children's Hospital. Honk, make a bunch of noise, do whatever you need to do to make sure everybody down there knows they're supported, right?
14: Yes. And if you bring a new unwrapped toy, you'll get some fun stuff, right?
13: Yes.
14: Thank you for Puke Brian. When's he coming?
13: Puke Brian's going to be here. He's going to show up later.
14: Oh, okay.
13: I think he just ran through. I don't know what that was about. So what do we have this hour if you stop by?
14: We have a Culver's Great Value coupon, and then we'll see what else I find.
13: All right.
14: It's a surprise.
13: Sounds like a fun time to me. So again, 1458 Dublin Road is where you're going to find us up until 9 o'clock this morning. We'll be out here. Otherwise, the whole Maverick team, all the elves are going to be here until 2, taking donations.
14: Yes, that is correct. It's going to be a great day. We're going to get lots of toys.
13: All right, let's do this thing and get you into Christmas in July with Kirsch and Emily, Classic Hit Country 103.9 The Maverick. Hang on, Nitty Gritty Dirt Band on the way. It is Alan Jackson now on The Maverick.

0: Christmas in July is underway with Classic Hit Country 103.9 The Maverick. It's Kirsch and Emily. How you doing this morning, Em?
1: I am good. How are you? We're out here ready to celebrate.
0: I know. It is good. We're decorated up. The lights are on. People are driving by. We've already gotten some donations this morning, and it's all benefiting Nationwide Children's Hospital. They need your help. A lot of kids being cared for there who need a pick-me-up.
1: Yeah, and I mean, you know, we say it all the time. A lot of people don't think about the kids throughout the year, always just around Christmas time. So we figured, why not get them some toys half a year later?
0: It's half Christmas, isn't it?
1: Yes, it is.
0: All right, at least pretty close. We are here until 9 o'clock. Now, here's the deal. This hour, we would love to see you. We've got some Culver's giveaways and things like that if you stop by and drop off a donation. We also, coming up in the 7 o'clock hour, the first 15 donations, you're going to receive Luke Bryan farm tour tickets for the farm tour that hits the Miller Family Farm in Millersport on September 18th.
1: How many more times can you say farm?
0: Farm.
1: Yes. And then we have a special guest joining us in the 7 a.m. hour.
0: Is Phil coming?
1: Yes, he's coming.
0: Phil Kelly.
1: Yeah,
0: from
1: your
0: Fox
1: bro.
0: 28 and ABC
1: your bromance.
0: 6. I've got the Phil Kelly music plan.
1: You told me it was all Christmas music this morning.
0: Well, except for when Phil's here.
1: Okay.
0: We need to pay respect.
1: Okay. Yes, and then the 8 a.m.
0: hour. Hot meteorologist.
1: 8 a.m. hour, first 15 donors will get Zac Brown Band tickets. And the 9 a.m. hour, the first 15 donors will get Thomas Rhett. The shot, yeah.
0: There you go. So whatever you can do to get down here, if you haven't bought anything, Target, Walmart, Meijer, whatever, and pick up something. And don't forget, there's a lot of teens who are being cared for at Nationwide Children's Hospital who need to be thought of as well. So it's not all just about crayons and coloring books, but, you know, art sets or even adult coloring books.
1: Yeah, those are great. They're actually great stress relievers. Highly recommend.
0: Do you do those?
1: Yes, I do. The colored pencils and everything.
0: There's nothing about that to surprise me.
1: I know, right?
0: Actually.
1: It helps you, okay?
0: They are a lot of fun.
1: See? Don't judge.
0: We've had some people honking. Traffic is... Oh, here comes somebody in here now.
1: Yes.
0: Is that your mom?
1: No, my mom's not.
0: Just pull in here?
1: No, my mom's not up this early, I don't think. But now you're making me question it, actually.
0: I thought Emily's mom.
1: Is that
0: just
1: my mom? Wait, no. No, it's not.
0: Okay. I thought it was your mom.
1: No, I mean, no, she'll be here later. But no. And Chase was out here.
0: What's up, Chase? Yeah, Chase came over. Chase was here at 5 o'clock this morning. He beat me here.
1: And, that says something, Kirsch.
0: He was like, I listen every day. We appreciate you stopping by and saying hello to see how this hot mess works.
1: Yeah, Hot Mess Express. I love it.
0: That's us.
1: Merry Christmas in July.
0: Merry Christmas. And yeah. So we'll see you soon. 1458 Dublin Road is where you'll find us. It's Maverick headquarters here until 9, doing the show live out here in the fresh air. And I love it.
1: Yes, me too.
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2: Well, not too many problems out there as we get a Friday morning underway. We do have some road construction on the east outer belt. It's 270 southbound between Main and I-70. You have to use the local collector lanes in that area. 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

0: Underwood, classic hit country, 103.9 The Maverick. I thought somebody was moaning in the background, but that was still Carrie going there.
1: Well, I couldn't hear that part. Yeah.
0: It's Kirsch and Emily. We are at 628. We've got donations coming in for Christmas in July here at 1458 Dublin Road. Out here until 9 o'clock. Well, actually, we're all out here until 2, but Emily and I will be here. Actually, we'll probably be here until 2.
1: I was going to say, we're out here until 2.
0: Yeah, so, and I have to say thanks to the lovely ladies from Nationwide Children's Hospital who just showed up with breakfast. God
1: yes.
0: bless you.
1: And coffee for you.
0: Thank you for the coffee and donuts.
1: Because you're not very nice without coffee.
0: I'm very nice without coffee. What are you talking about?
1: You know. Okay.
0: We've got the patient champion coming up this morning.
1: Oh, my gosh. She's so sweet. She's so cute. And just, it's sad.
0: When's she coming in? When
1: she'll be here in the 8 o'clock hour. So we'll talk to her.
0: Charlie lives in Lewis Center, and she's got a great story about her diagnosis. She had permanent junctional reciprocating tachycardia, PJRT. That's what I should just call it.
1: Yep, we're just going
0: to
1: call it that.
0: That's a lot easier to say.
1: Yes.
0: But Charlie's going to be here in just a little bit and tell her story about how all of your donations helped so much. Here's the cool thing. You know, the stranger thing we were talking about yesterday, Emily. Like, you're grabbing something to come donate this morning to someone you've never met and never will meet. But they'll know that a stranger cared enough to drop something off.
1: Give them something that makes them happy. And all it takes is just a new unwrapped toy. I mean, it's really simple. Pick one up on the way here. Target's my favorite place. They're open right now. Walmart.
0: Target.
1: Yeah. You know, Target. Yes.
0: If
1: you
0: want to be fancy.
1: Yes. They open at 7. Oh, no, they're not open yet.
0: They're not open yet.
1: Okay. Well, stand outside and say it's for Christmas in July.
0: Doorbusters at Target.
1: Walmart might be open. I don't know. There's lots of places to get a toy. And we're at 1458 Dublin Road. Swing on by, drop the toy off, say hi, and, you know, make a kid's day.
0: Drop off some White Claws for Emily, too.
1: Yes. No, don't do that.
0: Why
1: not? That's a little early, Kirsch.
0: It's never too early. There's no laws when you're drinking Claws.
1: That's true. I do tell you that. Yeah. Even our promo girl Ashley's like, there's no laws.
0: She's
1: nope.
0: Like, ain't no laws when you're drinking Claws.
1: She's like, wait, do you want me to go get some? No. Okay. Why? It's Christmas in July. It's for the kids. Kids can't drink alcohol. Santa is here. Yes.
0: No, that's why we will.
1: Okay. We'll drink it so the kids can't. Yes.
0: You want to hear the best morning show in Columbus? You bring us some White Claws. So again, 1458 Dublin Road. If you want to find the list of things that Nationwide Children's Hospital needs the most, how do we do that?
1: You can text kids to 877-937-1039 or just go to our website, 1039themaverick.com. But really, I feel like any toy would work. You know,
0: absolutely. Or the other thing is, we've got.
1: Think about what you liked when you were that age, like younger. You know,
0: Castle Grayskull, He-Man.
1: Okay, well, I'm sure actually they do have He-Man available now.
0: They do. So listen, if you can't get here with a toy or an item to donate today, you can also make a monetary donation.
1: Yes, by texting kids, 877-937-1039. That link will be all kinds of resources for you.
0: All right, good deal. So again, 1458 Dublin Road, please bring something to drop off for the kids at Nationwide Children's Hospital for Christmas in July with Kirsch and Emily, Classic Hit Country, 103.9 The Maverick. Speaking of White Claws.
1: Do you have some hidden?
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1: song.
0: Morning. 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

0: Now, right there, that is Christmas music if I've ever heard it in my life, Emily. It's Drinkin' Bone, Tracy Byrd, Classic Hit Country, 103.9 The Maverick.
1: I feel so proud. I fought for that song, remember?
0: You did. You did. Then we put it on Love It or Shove It, and everybody's like, I love that song. Yeah. So we play it a lot now. So we're outside 1458 Dublin Road this morning doing Christmas in July, and we have donations pouring in. I was over there playing with some of the stuff already. It's pre-played.
1: I was a little concerned. I was like, are you taking some? What are you doing over there, Kurt?
0: I was just checking out the stuff that people are bringing. We've got everything from Barbies and coloring books. We've got
1: some superhero and Star Wars items.
0: What was that stuffed animal I was playing with?
1: It was a porcupine.
0: I liked him.
1: Yes, and I was. It looked.

0: Very soft and fun.
1: Okay, and also, we have a little competition going on. If you don't know, our sister station is 99.7 The Blitz. They are two tents down from us. We're separated by the lovely folks from Nationwide Children's Hospital, so we don't get in a fight. And we're trying to see who can get the most donations in here this morning.
0: And they've already come over and said that they're winning right now, and I just don't like that. I know, they were so mean.
1: They threatened us with a biker gang that was going to come by.
0: I didn't hear that part.
1: Oh, yeah. They were like, we got a biker gang coming in this morning, and they're going to drop off all the toys, and we're going to win. So we need somebody with, like, the biggest tractor in America to come through.
0: With lots of toys filled with it.
1: The whole tractor filled with toys. Yeah. We're here for the country station.
0: We're here for Yes.
1: We want to thank everybody who helped put it.
0: Yes, Original Mattress Factory and Logan Services and Buckeye City Motorsports. Zach from Buckeye City is actually on the way, and I'm calling dibs on anything he's bringing, by the way, for Maverick.
1: 100%.
0: So I'm just throwing that out there.
1: Well, whichever tent he gets to first is who gets to claim him.
0: So us?
1: That's us.
0: Okay.
1: That's how it's going to work.
0: No, we thank them a lot for, you know, supporting this lovely event we do every single year. It's the 14th year, and we have a lot of fun coming up, don't we?
1: Yeah, so 7 o'clock. We're about 15 minutes away from
0: Luke
1: 7
0: Brian's
1: o'clock.
0: Luke Bryan's coming.
1: Luke Bryan's going to be here. So we have Luke Bryan Farm Tour tickets. It's the Miller Family Farm in Millersport coming up on September 18th, and the first 15 donors are going to receive Luke Bryan Farm Tour tickets.
0: Yes, that is correct.
1: A pair for each of you.
0: And a Culver's value basket coupon. And then in the 8 o'clock hour, Zach Brown Band tickets to the first 15 donors. And a Culver's value basket coupon. And then the 9 a.m. Thomas Rhett to the 15 donors that arrive first.
1: I love this.
0: Yes, I love it too. Oh, wait, that's a coloring book.
1: That is a coloring book. And he's pointing at us. I think that's our donation.
0: Yes. Oh, my gosh. Yes. I got to put that down. Win. We're doing great.
1: Charlie, the patient champion from Nationwide Children's Hospital, is going to be here as well this morning. We can't wait to talk to her. She'll have all the stories about how these donations just make every kid's day at Nationwide Children's Hospital. Did something explode?
0: No. Someone just hit a bump. I do it all the time. You're not used to that
1: Christmas
0: sound.
1: Christmas explosions.
0: Stop.
1: All the time. Yeah, you do. Emily's not. There's a bee.
0: Sorry, that was really funny. There was a bee attacking me.
1: Yeah.
0: That's what you get for making fun of me on Christmas in July.
1: I guess so. So, yeah, we're here until 9 o'clock, broadcasting live from the parking lot, 1458 Dublin Road. Bring a new unwrapped toy or item. 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
2: Our first big problem of the morning is up along the north outer belt. There's an accident. The three right lanes are blocked at 270 eastbound just west of Westerville Road. Traffic is stop and go from about Cleveland Avenue. Also picking up some heavy traffic on 70 westbound in that construction zone around Hilliard Rome Road, and some slow traffic on 161 eastbound between Johnstown Road and Beach Road. 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

0: It is Christmas in July with Kirsch and Emily, Classic Hit Country, 103.9 The Maverick, outside 1458 Dublin Road. What are you giggling about
1: because
0: over there?
1: We just got a great donation from Tina and her crew, the doctors, nurses at the James and Oncology.
0: She showed up in an SUV, yeah. And she's like, oh, this thing is full of stuff.
1: Yes, but I looked up, I'm giggling because the Culver's mascot is here, and that scared me for a minute.
0: There's a giant ice cream cone walking through our parking lot.
1: I know, it's so cool, but it just took me by surprise.
0: So everybody that donates today, well, at least the first 100 cars that come through are going to get a Culver's Value Basket coupon, so we've still got plenty of those left. Also, we are a couple minutes away, 5 minutes away from 7 o'clock. The first 15 cars that come in and donate and say, we're here for the Maverick, you're going to score some Luke Bryan Farm Tour tickets.
1: From Puke Bryan.
0: Oh, yeah, Puke Bryan's good. Yeah.
2: Hey, how you doing?
1: Thank you.
2: 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Appreciate y'all.
1: Oh, it never fails.
0: All right, so yeah, 1458 Dublin Road. Let's get this thing going. We've got them rolling in. It's Christmas in July with Kirsch and Emily, Classic Hit Country, 103.9 The Maverick.

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0: Morning, I'm Mark Neuse. Here are some of the stories we're following. A good-looking day today, but then warm and muggy again for the weekend. Details are coming up from the Weather Center. A man accused of sexually abusing a child in Grove City is now in police custody. Police arresting 20-year-old Diego Montoya Gonzalez after a foot chase on Wednesday. He's charged with rape and pandering sexually oriented material involving a minor. Investigators say the case began after the child's mother found an inappropriate video on the girl's phone. Authorities say that the alleged victim's father later shot and wounded Gonzalez at the home where the alleged abuse took place. Gonzalez is being held without bond and is due in court July 31st. The Highway Patrol's been cracking down on speeders on the Outer Belt. They started an ongoing enforcement effort last Sunday, and since then, they have stopped 700 drivers, and 10 drivers have been charged with going more than 100 miles an hour, one driver topping 126 miles an hour on 270. The CDC is sending investigators to Ohio to help trace the source of a growing cyclospora outbreak. The Department of Health requested federal assistance as more than 2,000 cases of cyclosporiasis have been reported since late June. Investigators will spend the next 3 weeks interviewing people around the state who have tested positive for cyclosporiasis. One person is dead after a shooting last night on the east side. Police called to South James Road just after 10 p.m. on reports of gunfire. Officials say one victim was pronounced dead at the scene. No word yet on any suspects. It makes the 48th killing in Columbus so far this year. The remnants of Tropical Storm Bertha are moving across eastern Texas. According to the National Hurricane Center, the storm's top winds have slowed to 35 miles per hour as it starts losing steam over land. Partly sunny today, the high 82. Nice for Saturday with a high of 85. And a chance of showers and storms Sunday up to 88. I'm Mark Neuse on 103.9 The Maverick.
1: 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In baseball, the Guardians fell to the Minnesota Twins 3-1 in 12 innings at Progressive Field. Cleveland lost 3-4 in the series. The team heads to Tampa tonight for a three-game weekend set. The Reds had yesterday off. Cincinnati is on the road to play the Cardinals this weekend. The Columbus Clippers were walked off 4-3 by St. Paul on the road. The teams continue the six-game series tonight. First pitch at 8:07 on Fox Sports 920. The Columbus Blue Jackets have locked up their goaltender for the long term. The team signed Jet Greaves to a three-year $15 million deal. The 25-year-old posted a career-high 26 wins this past season. The Columbus Crew and FC Cincinnati will continue the Hell is Real Derby tomorrow night. The game will be played here at Scott's Miracle-Gro Field. Kickoff is at 7:15. Former Indiana and national champion quarterback Fernando Mendoza is officially a Raider after signing his rookie contract. The first overall pick in this year's NFL draft inked a four-year $57 million deal, and it is fully guaranteed. And one of NASCAR's most historically exclusive races goes down this weekend. The Brickyard 400 runs at Indianapolis Motor Speedway on Sunday. I'm Rick Adams from the Columbus Clipper Sports Desk, powered by Great Lakes Hyundai.
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14: 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It is time, Emily.
15: I am ready. Let's go.
14: We're about to do this. Pete Brown's here to give away some Luke Bryan Farm Tour tickets.
15: I am so excited. You're going to talk like that the whole hour?
14: Yeah, I'm going to do. No, I'm not going to do that because no one would come by if I did that.
15: Oh, stop it. Stop it.
14: So we have donations coming in for Nationwide Children's Hospital doing the show live from out here in the parking lot. Why does every loud truck drive right behind us the entire morning?
15: Because it's you.
14: Oh.
15: Okay. Yeah.
14: Well, you can hear it's real behind us.
15: Yes, it is.
14: We need stuffed animals. We need coloring books.
15: Legos.
14: Barbies.
15: Books. Yeah.
14: Whatever you can bring. It all goes to Nationwide.
15: Yes, it does. And we want to thank Original Mattress Factory, Buckeye City Motorsports. I don't think he's going to say hi, but he's behind us right now. Hi, Zach.
14: Hi, Zach.
15: And Logan Services for helping us put this on. We have a lot of toys so far, Kirsch.
14: It's filling up
15: over
14: here.
15: Are we winning against the Blitz? I think we are.
14: Yeah, we have got a little competition going on between us and our sister station, 99.7 The Blitz, and I think we might be in the lead. I'm not 100% sure, but they say there's a biker gang coming.
15: Oh, well, okay.

0: Those rocker biker gangs kind of scare me. How many toys can you actually get on a motorcycle, though?
1: Zach, how many toys can you get on a motorcycle? None? Oh, okay.
0: A couple.
1: Yeah, right. No.
0: So, there you go.
1: All right.
0: 1458 Dublin Road. Come see us.
1: The
0: first 15 cars in this hour. 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

0: Classic Hit Country 103.9 The Maverick. Oh my goodness, I'm getting all sorts of choked up over here, Emily.
1: Why? Because we're losing? You're nervous?
0: Yeah.
1: Oh.
0: A little bit. So
1: we were just bragging.
0: I gotta tell you what, we were just bragging that we were beating the Blitz, and then all of a sudden this giant white truck pulls up in front of us.
1: And I went, uh-oh. And then
0: like, this has got to be for us. And the lady gets out. She's like, I'm here for the Blitz. And I was like, no.
1: No, no. Yeah.
0: Should I flick off the Blitz?
1: I mean, he did walk by and say, take that.
0: Yeah, well.
1: Yeah, you know. Yeah. It's fine. So we need you, Maverick fam.
0: Yes, we need you. We still have Luke Bryan tickets left for the farm tour. If you haven't stopped by yet with your donation, you know what? Here's what we'll do.
1: Oh, no. Okay, what?
0: Since the first 15 cars that come through between now and 8 o'clock are going to pick up, well, 14. We just got rid of one pair.
1: Two pairs, so we have 13.
0: Two pairs, 13. Look, I went to public school in Pennsylvania. I'm not good with math.
1: Okay, what are you trying to say, though?
0: I was going to say, if you stop by, you say hello, and you make a monetary donation by texting kids to 877-937-1039 while you're here, we might count that.
1: Yeah, we'll count that. I'll do anything for the kids.
0: I know. We'll put you on air.
1: Yes.
0: Just don't swear. That's all we ask.
1: Yes, so please help you know, make a child's day.
0: We are outside 1458 Dublin Road right now, outside Maverick headquarters, taking donations for Nationwide Children's Hospital. A huge thanks to the Original Mattress Factory for helping us put this on, Logan Services, Buckeye City Motorsports, and also to Mikey's Late Night Slice, Culver's, Live Nation for helping out with a lot of the tickets.
1: And Luke Bryan Farm Tour. I can't do it as well as you.
0: Luke, it sounded good. Try one more time.
1: Luke Bryan Farm Tour.
0: What was that?
1: I don't know.
0: Oh, okay, Luke Bryan Farm Tour. Okay. Yeah, so come by, see us. If you need any other information, it's over at 1039themaverick.com.
2: Getting some slow traffic in the Caddo Winchester area. It's 33 westbound at Gender Road. Traffic is backing up to about Bowen Road because of an accident. That accident on the north outer belt's been moved over to the right shoulder. It's 270 eastbound just west of Westerville Road. The traffic is slow from about Cleveland Avenue. And over on the east side, we have a disabled vehicle on the exit ramp from 70 westbound to the outer belt. 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What's in your wallet? From the Rosati Windows Traffic Center, I'm Mark Newsom, 1039 The Maverick.
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1: It was early 2020. COVID-19 was spreading across the globe. And Ohio's health department director, Amy Acton, says she was Googling the word pandemic.
2: Even though I'm a global health physician, I was Googling the word pandemic because I couldn't understand.
1: Some doctor, COVID czar Amy Acton, Googled instead of governing. 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Now she wants a promotion. Will Amy Acton Google how to be governor? Or will she just quit again? Ohio can't afford liberal Amy Acton.
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0: 1039 The Maverick with Kirsch and Emily. We are doing Christmas in July outside the studios here at 1458 Dublin Road. And
1: that's
0: it is
1: the music.
0: A lovely. What's that?
1: No, I said that's the music. I love it. I love the Christmas theme music.
0: See, I got you.
1: I know. Yes, and it is a perfect day out right now to collect some toys for Nationwide Children's Hospital.
0: And Karen Fortadell is with us. And Karen, thanks for stopping by today. This the donations mean so much to kids at Nationwide Children's Hospital.
2: Yes, good morning. Thank you so much for having me and for getting these toys for us at the hospital. It really makes a huge difference, and especially in July when a lot of our stock is really low.
0: Right, right. So what kind of things do you need the most to be donated? So if folks are on their way to work and they have some time to stop by Target, Walmart,
1: which
0: whatever.
1: Which is open now.
0: Which is open. What are some things you need the most?
2: Yeah, absolutely. Fidgets. We use fidgets quite a bit. Hot Wheels. Not the Hot Wheels sets, but just the little car.
0: Just the cars.
1: Oh, yeah.
2: Yeah, just a little car. So it's a simple stop and pick up.
0: Yeah.
2: Little people.
1: Oh, yeah. There's a ton of fun ones now.
2: I've
1: realized because I have a 3-year-old and I'm like, oh, that's fun.
2: Yes.
1: Different kinds of themes and everything.
2: Absolutely. And again, just the little people. We don't need the little people sets.
1: Yeah.
2: But we go through a lot of little people for kids to play with. Legos. And it doesn't have to be the big, huge Legos. The small pack of Legos are perfect. Kids have a bedside table in their hospital room.
0: Yeah.
2: So having a smaller Lego set is really helpful to fill out. Uno cards.
1: Oh,
2: we go through a
1: lot
2: of Uno cards. Again, a really quick one-handed pickup.
0: Quick, easy thing to pick up. Yeah, a whole family.
1: Another one that has a lot of themes now, too.
0: Yeah.
2: Absolutely. And then lastly, washable, reusable, like toddler toys, since they're all plastic.
0: Oh, okay, yeah. So when folks donate, they bring... Thanks for stopping by. See, we're having fun here at Christmas in July. When folks donate, how do these get distributed? How do they end up in Nationwide? How do they get into the hands of the kids?
2: Yeah, one of the biggest needs that we have with using these type of toys are to fill all of our playrooms.
1: Mm.
2: We have a playroom on every floor of the main hospital.
0: Oh, okay.
2: And everything that we have in there is basically donated. We also use those items to be able to take to kids' rooms to give them to play with, to provide a sense of normalcy, to provide some

0: family bonding time, having like a board game or something to play with. We also use some of the things like fidgets to help support kids during procedures to help them cope. We also do some specialty events for patients when they're there. So we use them in a lot of different ways. And actually, these supplies last us for a good time.
1: It's nice to hear how they're used to help the kids and whatnot.
2: Now,
1: and
2: tell me if this is true or not. I read somewhere that there is a, is it kind of like an Elf toy shop at Nationwide where maybe toys are refurbed? Does that exist or no?
1: That sounds like a secret if it is, Kirsch.
0: I've not heard of where? That.
2: Okay.
1: He might have made it up. He makes a lot of stuff up.
2: Sorry, I was just trying to think of magical
1: things. Is
2: that
1: like a dream?
2: Yeah, maybe it was. Somebody told me that one time. They're like, yeah, I work at Nationwide
1: but
2: Children's Hospital
1: believe...
2: redoing toys. I was like, that sounds like the greatest job in the world. Can I get that job?
0: You can come and wash toys. We
2: that's
0: have a lot of toys to wash,
2: about.
0: So it could have been that. Any toy that's wipeable and all plastic.
2: That's what they were probably talking about. They were making it sound more like Santa's workshop to me, though.
1: And you just changed it, yeah.
2: All excited there. Okay, so we are here until, 2 o'clock today. Emily and I are on air until 9. Huge thanks to everybody who stopped out so far. How are we doing, Karen? Are we doing well so far?
0: We are doing great.
1: Yeah.
0: Excited to see what the day brings.
1: We can do better. We can do better. Maverick fam.
0: I would love a little car lot of Hot Wheels cars pouring in. We literally have next to none, and we really need a lot of those, as well as little people who can drive the cars.
1: Yes. Okay.
2: Right. Okay, little people in Hot Wheels, go grab some right now and bring them by 1458 Dublin Road. Karen, thank you so much for coming by today. So excited to be able to help. Again, if you need to find the list of what they need the most, 1039themaverick.com. Jason Aldean on The Maverick.

0: Kirsch and Emily, Classic Hit Country, 103.9 The Maverick. How you doing this morning, Em? Are you okay?
1: I'm great. I'm just a little nervous for what's about to happen.
0: Why are you nervous? Because it is Christmas in July.
1: Yeah, and that is the music to cue that Phil Kelly is joining us.
2: Just walking in here to my music.
1: Yeah. No, but really, you feel so special, don't you?
2: I do.
0: Phil Kelly from ABC 6 and Fox 28 showing up. And Emily, I had to get a fan for her to put her on because she meteorologists show up. And she's just
2: right.
0: Like,
2: oh.
1: Not what I said.
0: My goodness.
2: Oh, you should see when Andrew Michael shows up.
1: Oh, man.
2: That's really.
0: Yeah, there you go.
1: Yeah.
0: It's Christmas in July out here. We're having a good time.
1: Oh, there's the appropriate music.
0: Well,
1: Thank you.
0: Put on some Christmas
1: for the kids.
0: Music. But Phil,
2: yes.
0: Perfect weather day. Can I tell you something that's gonna blow your mind?
2: Yes.
0: I am a trained weather spotter from the National Oceanic and Atmospheric Administration.
2: Awesome.
0: Yeah. So if you ever need some help in Delaware
2: County. Did you go to a class one day? Is that what you did? And
0: yeah.
2: did the training
1: Just a
2: thing?
1: Class? That's all it takes?
2: I think it's like an afternoon or something.
0: Oh, it was online when I did it.
2: Oh, okay. That's
0: was
2: even
0: awesome.
2: Better.
0: During COVID, I had nothing else to do. So I'm like, let me learn some weather.
2: Listen, we always need trained weather spotters.
0: All right.
2: You know.
0: But call me next time.
2: I will. Now I'll know, and it'll be official.
1: Didn't you chase tornadoes, too?
0: I've chased tornadoes.
1: You guys should do that together while playing your music.
2: You know what's funny is I really do not like seeing tornadoes.
1: Why? They're so fun.
2: Yeah, they're fun to look at on TV. But I saw one time, and I was like, I don't want to be anywhere near that.
0: Like, I'm out, yeah.
2: I will go to a hurricane.
1: I've seen this movie
2: I'll go to whatever. Right. But I felt so helpless looking at that funnel cloud.
0: We got hit by one. My house a couple years ago.
2: Did
0: the one in Delaware County? Yeah,
1: that was kind of a bummer. You're a lot more sad than he is. Than I was, or whatever.
0: That was a
2: You got great stories.
0: Yeah.
2: And then my house was hit by a tornado, and my kids went flying out.
0: Well, that didn't happen. But,
2: okay.
0: You know,
1: I mean, you're
2: I'm holding on to the twins as they're flying out the roof.
0: Yeah, exactly. So, what do you think of Christmas in July?
2: I love it. It's, we've had so many people coming up giving toys, and I saw Karen over from Nationwide Hospital talking to her about just how important it is to these kids that are going through just unimaginable things.
0: Right.
2: You know, and nothing that a kid should be. It was something to take their mind off of it. These toys. Something like this.
0: And, you know, when you go into things like this, a lot of times you're like, how big of a donation can I make? How, you know, go overboard or whatever. She was saying Matchbox, Hot Wheels, cars.
1: Yeah. Little people.
0: Little people.
1: Yeah.
0: And just like the little stuff. It doesn't, you don't have to go spend
2: $5,000. Right.
0: A couple bucks at Target or Walmart this morning, then you swing by 1458 Dublin Road and you've made a kid's day.
2: Absolutely. And, it used to always make my parents mad when we'd like the box better than the toy inside half the time. I spent so much money on that. You and your brother like the box.
1: My life right now.
2: Like, look at this. Right. See?
1: Yeah.
2: Oh, that's exactly right.
1: All he wants is the box. And I'm like, that's cool. I didn't really take time to pick all these special gifts out. But don't worry if I even threaten to donate a toy of his.
2: But yes, don't overthink it. Anything. Nothing is too small. And you guys are giving out like tons of stuff too.
1: Yeah. I know you're jealous
2: over
1: there.
2: I'm trying to put my name on this.
1: Yeah.
0: We still got some Luke Bryan tickets for the Luke Bryan Farm tour.
2: There you go.
1: Are you going?
2: No. I don't think. I don't have tickets. Oh. I got to win some.
1: Yeah, you got to come on, Phil. Step it up. September 18th, Miller Family Farm.
2: There you go.
1: Hugh Bryan will be there. I don't know if you know
2: That's
1: him.
2: That's my favorite.
1: Yeah.
2: Yeah.
0: Bryan's
1: going to
0: be there.
1: We go big here. You know, that's why we want you to come donate and we'll give you tickets to see Hugh Bryan.
0: Why won't my bells just keep ringing?
1: Are you trying to push your Phil music?
0: I was.
1: Oh.
0: And the bells are
1: maybe that's karma.
0: Out. Sorry about that, Phil.
2: Okay.
1: Maybe karma. I don't know.
2: Well, I like my music. Thank you.
0: Hold on. The bells are almost over. We're going to play it for you one more time. I went to traffic and everything. 1458 Dublin Road is where you're going to find us up until 2 o'clock today. And if you need to make a donation, you can also do that by texting the word.
1: Oh, man. I'm surprised you didn't find a Christmas theme one.
0: 2877-937-1031. Phil, you're the best. Thanks for being a good sport.
1: Yes.
0: You going to play this on air when you're doing forecasts?
2: I should. I really should.
0: All right.
1: Go in and demand this music.
2: Going to kill me here soon, isn't he?
1: Nah.
2: He's much bigger than I am. Much tougher. He's got tattoos. I'm trying not to get on his bad side.
1: It's fine. He's not even listening.
0: All right. Thanks for stopping by this morning, Phil. It's Christmas in July, 1458 Dublin Road. It's Maverick HQ. We'll see you in a little bit.
3: We have an accident in the road construction area of 70 eastbound near Hilliard Rome. An accident accident on the right shoulder of the north outer belt going eastbound at Westerville Road. Still dealing with heavy traffic in the Canal Winchester area, 33 westbound at Gender Road, an accident blocking the left lane. 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

0: takes a maverick to play more than the same 20 songs over and over. 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

0: Classic Country 103.9, the Maverick Zach Brown Band, which we're going to have tickets for coming up in the next hour, Emily. We've got Zach Brown Band tickets to give out to folks who drop off donations and say, what's up, Maverick?
1: Yeah, they're coming to Nationwide Arena on Friday, August 14th.
0: Not, there you go.
1: Yes.
0: Okay.
1: I had to think about what month it was.
0: So if you stop by, just let us know that you heard about that and you want your Zach Brown tickets. We'll take a Hot Wheels car or whatever you have off your hands. What is happening over there?
1: I don't know. Crazy. They're making lots of noises.
0: Well, here's the way we're going to do this for the Zach Brown Band tickets. We have Amanda from Logan Services with us. How are you doing, Amanda?
2: I'm doing great. Happy Christmas.
1: Yeah.
0: Christmas.
1: Christmas.
0: So yeah. We're going to have Amanda throw the tickets at you as you drive past very quickly. You can just drive past 1458 Dublin Road. Amanda's going to be standing there just whipping them at you. What do you think of all this year? You've been with us for several years doing this.
1: Yes, and we are so appreciative. Like, we love this event. We love that you guys are a part of it.
2: Thank you. Yeah, this is not our first year here, and hopefully it's not our last. We love Christmas in July with Maverick.
1: You guys always bring lots of toys, too. Logan Services really steps up.
2: Yeah. Fun toys. Yes. Yeah, we've got an awesome team, and they care about homes, but they care about kids even more. So you say toys, they say yes.
1: Yeah, I love it.
0: How do you go about getting all those donations? Is it everybody in the company just comes together and says, hey, bring this in and we're going to go drop it off for this toy drive?
2: I got a lot of great employees, but one of them that I want to shout out today is Riley.
1: Oh.
2: She works on our marketing team.
0: Hi, Riley.
2: And she sends out emails, text messages, gets everybody at the company involved.
1: Did you donate that? Yeah, I do that too. I understand.
2: Yes. She handles all of our social media, takes photographs so that we can get the word out, not just to our employees, but to our customers as well.
1: Yes. And, speaking of customers, I am about to be one because our AC broke. I told you that. It is going to be hot next week.
2: Hot.
1: And you were telling me like how the appointments work and just give you guys a call and you guys are pretty fast at hopefully coming and looking.
2: Absolutely. Mm-hmm. It feels like Christmas here today. We're all in sweatshirts.
1: I know, I'm like hot and cold, but it's not going to be long for
2: 24
1: that.
2: 24 hours from now, different story. Yes. So if you need us, call us. Yeah. We will get you on our schedule. It's been a hot month.
1: Yes, it has.
2: So far. And we've seriously working around the clock. I know we were at some of our customers' house real late last couple weeks, but we're happy to help. That's what we do.
1: No, and I love it, and that's very important. And yes, as it's been mentioned before we went on air, my air ducts do need cleaned, so that'll be
2: a call too.
1: Yes. Make me feel a lot better.
0: Sounds like you need to just give Amanda your address.
1: I know I do. I need a lot of things, okay?
0: Just send all your folks.
1: Send it all. Bring it all, yes.
2: We can do that.
0: All right. Yeah. So
1: it's not the perfect time for your AC to break, okay?
0: It is. Well, today's not bad. Yeah,
1: no.
0: Next week's going to be terrible. Okay, so 1458 Dublin Road. Amanda's going to throw Zach Brown Band tickets at you.
1: Yes, after you give us a toy.
2: Yes.
1: That's how it's going to go.
2: What a job.
0: We would love to see you. We're doing this. Emily and I are here until 9, but all the Maverick fam, the Maverick team, we're here until 2 this afternoon. So make sure you stop by. And if you're in Emily's same predicament with your AC, call Amanda. Call Logan Services.
1: Tis the season.
0: All right, there you go. Thanks for stopping by. We always appreciate
1: you. Thank you. We do.
0: Again, Zach Brown Band tickets to the first several folks who donate in the 8 o'clock hour, which kicks off in 2 minutes with the Maverick.

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1: Columbus.
2: Good morning, I'm Mark Neuse. Here are some of the stories we're following. A nice sunny day for Central Ohio. Details of the weekend coming up in just a minute. One person is dead after a Thursday night shooting on the east side. Police called to the 1000 block of South James Road just before 10 p.m. on reports of gunfire. They found one victim who was pronounced dead at the scene. No word yet on any suspects. There have been 48 killings in Columbus so far this year. The CDC is sending investigators to Ohio to try to trace the source of the growing cyclospora outbreak. The Ohio Department of Health requested federal assistance as more than 2,000 cases of cyclosporiasis have been reported since late June. Investigators will be spending the next 3 weeks interviewing people who have tested positive. The Ohio Highway Patrol has been cracking down on speeders on the Outer Belt. They've started an ongoing enforcement effort. They started it Sunday, and since then they've caught 11 drivers going more than 100 miles per hour, with one topping out at 126. The patrol says it's pulled over some 700 drivers during the period and written citations and other warnings. They say this is just the beginning of the effort to curb speeders on 270. A second gag order has been issued in the Vinton County child abuse and neglect case. A judge approved the request from an attorney representing Christina Siders to keep details of the investigation from being made public. Siders and three other family members face child endangerment charges. A separate gag order has already been granted for another defendant in that case. Getting word this morning of explosions near a military base hosting U.S. forces in northern Iraq. At least 7 blasts were heard this morning near the airport in Erbil, with several plumes of black smoke seen rising from the area. The explosions came just hours after the U.S. military said it completed its 13th straight night of airstrikes against Iran. Partly sunny, nice today, the high 82, then for the weekend, mostly

0: sunny Saturday and 85. Chance of showers and storms Sunday at 88. I'm Mark Newsom, 103.9 The Maverick.
1: Sports is brought to you by Great Lakes Hyundai. In baseball, the Guardians fell to the Minnesota Twins 3-1 in 12 innings at Progressive Field. Cleveland lost 3-4 in the series. The team heads to Tampa tonight for a three-game weekend set. The Reds had yesterday off. Cincinnati is on the road to play the Cardinals this weekend. The Columbus Clippers were walked off 4-3 by St. Paul on the road. The teams continue the six-game series tonight. First pitch at 8:07 on Fox Sports 920. The Columbus Blue Jackets have locked up their goaltender for the long term. The team signed Jet Greaves to a three-year $15 million deal. The 25-year-old posted a career-high 26 wins this past season. The Columbus Crew and FC Cincinnati will continue the Hell is Real Derby tomorrow night. The game will be played here at Scott's Miracle-Gro Field. Kickoff is at 7:15. Former Indiana National Champion quarterback Fernando Mendoza is officially a Raider after signing his rookie contract. The first overall pick in this year's NFL draft inked a four-year $57 million deal, and it is fully guaranteed. And one of NASCAR's most historically exclusive races goes down this weekend. The Brickyard 400 runs at Indianapolis Motor Speedway on Sunday. I'm Rick Adams from the Columbus Clipper Sports Desk, powered by Great Lakes Hyundai.
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12: Go! 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
12: I'm sorry.
13: How are you doing? It's Christmas.
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13: 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We're outside 1458 Dublin Road right now.
12: I'm taking donations
13: for a nation.
12: Am I not supposed to be excited for the kids?
13: She's just yelling. She's like, why is my mic on? I'm like, it's radio. That's what we do.
12: You always do that to me.
13: We have so many folks coming by dropping off donations, but they need more. We talked to Karen just a little while ago. She's and told us how important these donations are to the kids that are being cared for there and how it makes their day. And it can be something little, Hot Wheels cars, little people, Uno cards, that kind of stuff. Or if you want to bring the truckload by, we would love you for that.
12: Yes, you know what? A truckload we would absolutely love, because then we would definitely win.
13: We have Zach Brown.
12: Yes. Zach Brown, we have him here. Is he here?
13: No.
12: Oh, okay.
13: No, he's not. But we've got Zach Brown Band tickets for the first 15 donors this hour.
12: We do.
13: Which we just had some come through. Thank you for coming.
12: Thank you.
13: Appreciate you. But yeah, so first 15 through, we're going to get Zach Brown Band tickets for the show at Nationwide Arena coming up on August 14th. 9 o'clock, Thomas Rhett tickets going out. We've got the first 15 donors picking those up. And the 10 o'clock hour, we've got Kosai and Pixar tickets for you, all right? We're going to talk to Jared from the Original Mattress Factory here in just a few. If my computer, you know what?
12: You got this?
13: I might just have to keep talking for a little bit, Emily, because...
12: Okay, what are you trying to do? You're trying to play Jody Messina. It's not working.
13: Oh, there's Jody Messina.
12: Okay.
13: Thank you. I just couldn't see what was going on.
12: Okay.
13: See, it's fun in the parking lot here at the Maverick. Hope you're having a great Friday morning. It's Christmas in July.
12: Kirk

0: Here, I told you said evolution. Okay. It's Classic Hit Country 103.9 The Maverick. Sorry about that. I forgot to press the button that puts us on the radio.
1: Well, you know, I don't know what to say to that. I'm so used to this.
0: That's why I make the small bucks.
1: That's right.
0: It's Christmas in July. We're outside the studios here at 1458 Dublin Road, taking donations up until 2 o'clock today for Nationwide Children's Hospital. Jared is joining us from the original.

0: Mattress Factory, my friend, thank you so much for helping us put this whole thing on and making this possible.
1: Thank you enough, yes. And, you know, we're grateful you're here to support. And what does it mean for you to support such a great event and cause? I mean, you know, it's just like you guys, we were talking a little bit off air and how you're local, right? You're local. And so just supporting local communities is really important to you all.
2: Absolutely. Yeah. So, like, Original Mattress Factory has been in the Central Ohio community for over 3 decades. Mm-hmm. And we've always wanted to be of the community by the community.
1: Yeah.
2: And, you know, just talking with our employees about this event, many of them have actually been impacted by Nationwide Children's Hospital.
1: It's crazy.
0: Right. Yeah.
2: Their loved ones, themselves, grandchildren, you know.
0: Right, right.
2: And even themselves have actually been treated at Nationwide Children's. So,
1: giving back is so helpful.
2: Yeah.
0: This is fantastic. If you look over here, we've got shelves upon shelves of folks showing up. Emily's husband just pulled in.
1: Yeah, I was going to say it's a Maverick donation.
0: It's a Maverick donation.
1: Okay, so you don't need to like say it's my husband.
0: Oh, there goes Mr. Emily. I'm sorry.
2: She's smitten.
0: Yeah, she is. Look at her.
1: I was just proud to get a donation for Maverick again, okay? We have a competition going on.
0: You were more excited about Phil Kelly than your husband. I'm not going to lie.
1: Stop it.
0: Okay, back to the Original Mattress Factory. We were talking out there, 11 locations around Columbus.
2: Yep.
0: It's all local here. So folks need to come see you so they can get a good night's sleep.
1: Yes.
0: Absolutely. Especially me. Yeah, because you make me get out of bed really early.
1: Yeah, and I also don't think you sleep. You have a lot of weird things happening in your house. I think it's haunted. I've been meaning to tell you that.
0: Which, by the way, can we talk about something we just talked about off air?
2: Yeah.
0: That's not about my haunted house. He brought you flowers, I think. Okay, so anyhow. Jared, we were talking about Shazam, the movie.
2: Oh, Shazam, yes.
1: Yeah, that's
2: With
1: real.
2: I call it fact.
1: Why don't you explain
2: a little bit?
1: Yeah.
0: So if you haven't heard this in the past, we've talked about this. Emily thinks Shazam with Sinbad is a real movie.
1: It is a real movie.
0: And there is
1: I know
0: that it has ever existed. So I'm on it didn't exist. You are on team it is real, and so is Jared.
1: Yeah, because he was so embarrassed by it. It was a very bad movie that he just deleted it from everything.
0: How about this? I have a deal for you, Emily.
1: I love these deals.
0: If you can find a copy of Shazam with Sinbad in it, October 1st.
1: Okay.
0: Right? We'll sit down and watch it, and I'll call you right. If you can't, you have to buy me a new mattress from the Original Mattress Factory.
1: You know what? Deal. I will find it.
2: I think I'm shifting my allegiance over here.
1: I love it.
0: It's the biggest, most expensive one you've got. That's what
2: you got that right.
0: Yeah, exactly. Shazam is real. Otherwise, you owe me that.
1: I love a good challenge.
0: Right. So, Jared, how can people find you if they want to look at what you've got and sleep better and have a Shazam party?
2: Yeah. Our website is originalmattress.com. And from that standpoint, we have 11 locations, like you were saying, around Central Ohio. We're in every community, so come find us.
1: So there's no excuse, is what you're saying.
2: You got that right.
0: 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Thank you so much for helping us put this whole thing together, Jared. Thanks to the Original Mattress Factory. And thank you, Maverick fam, for stopping by with all these donations. We are live here until 9, but we'll be out here in the parking lot until 2 today.
1: Yep.
0: And between now and 9 o'clock, if you stop by, there's a real good chance you're going to pick up some Zac Brown Band tickets.
1: That is correct. All right. I'm just happy you know what we're giving away.
0: Most of the time I don't, but I'm on it today. 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
3: Getting some slow traffic in that I-70 westbound construction zone between Hilliard Rome and 142. Also an accident West Broad Street at Glenwood Avenue. And 33 westbound Agenda Road's been a sore spot all morning because of an accident blocking the left lane. At some point, body pain can creep in and become the reality of your day, but Aleve is here to help you keep moving. One pill gives you up to 12 hours of body pain relief. So don't let pain hold you back. Try Aleve today. Use as directed. 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

0: Marsh and Emily, Classic Hit Country 103.9, The Maverick. There's Tim McGraw. It is Christmas in July here.
1: Christmas in July.
0: I forget to call it the right thing all the time. So we are in the parking lot here at 1458 Dublin Road, taking donations for Nationwide Children's Hospital up until 2 o'clock today. And this is the conversation I've been so excited for.
1: I know, same.
0: Charlie is joining us. She is our patient champion from Nationwide Children's Hospital. Hi, Charlie.
2: Hi.
0: How's this morning? I mean, it's a beautiful morning. What do you think about Christmas in July?
2: Fun.
0: It's a good time?
2: Yeah.
0: All right, so they showed up with donuts. They showed up with coffee. Did you get your coffee?
2: I got a donut.
0: Okay.
1: I was going to say, she's a little young, I feel like, for coffee, right?
0: Yeah, exactly.
1: Maybe I'm crazy. I don't know.
0: So, Charlie, you're 12, right?
2: Yeah, I'll be 13 in September.
0: Oh, okay, so happy early birthday.
2: Yeah.
0: You live in Lewis Center, so you're local here in Central Ohio, and you ended up at Nationwide Children's Hospital when you were how old?
2: 4.
0: Okay, so what happened? What ended up, you know, having you end up at Nationwide Children's Hospital?
2: I was going to preschool, and I was, like, throwing up everywhere. So we went to the first doctor, and then they sent us to a different one, and then they sent us to Nationwide.
0: Oh, okay. So you had some serious issues going on that they had to take
2: care
0: of. Oh, man. That had to be when you were 4?
2: Yeah, when I was 4.
0: And you're 12 now, and because of the treatment you got there, life is good?
2: Yeah, I don't have to go back now.
1: That's awesome. They have a really good cardiac unit at Nationwide Children's, too, which is amazing for people like you, you know, where your milestones that you reach. How often are you going back for checkups now?
2: I had to go back a couple months ago, and now I'm done.
1: That's awesome. You're normal, everything like that. See, they solved it.
0: I love that. I love it. So, Charlie, tell us this. You know, when you're at Nationwide Children's Hospital, as a kid, I mean, that's got to be tough. You know, you're looking out the window, you know your friends are out there, they're on bikes, they're going swimming, they're doing all that kind of stuff, and you're in the hospital going, ugh. How much did it mean to you when donations like this would come in and, you know, someone would bring you something new, just out of the blue?
2: It meant a lot. I feel like it was fun for me. I was so young, so I didn't really know what was going on.
0: Mm-hmm. Yeah.
2: But the toys were so fun because I love toys. But
1: Means they're doing a good job, though, if you don't really know what's going on.
0: Yeah, exactly. Can you believe how much has shown up today?
2: I know. There's a lot.
0: This is awesome, right?
1: What was your favorite toy there?
2: Me and my grandpa played Candyland, and that was my favorite.
1: That's a good one. Who doesn't love a good Candyland?
0: Board games are a great idea.
1: And it makes time go by fast, too, I feel like. You know, I mean, it keeps your mind occupied.
0: 100%.
1: Monopoly will take forever, so that's always a good, you know, suggestion, right?
0: Yeah, that's true. Play Monopoly for about 4.5 hours, and still nobody wins? That'd be fun, right?
2: Yeah.
0: So, okay, do you know what you want to be, you know, later in life? You grow up, what you want to do yet, or are you still figuring that out?
2: Probably softball.
0: Oh, okay, you're
1: a softball player?
2: Yeah.
0: Do you play now?
2: Yeah, I play now.
0: All right, what do you play? Are you a pitcher, catcher?
2: I'm a pitcher and a third baseman.
0: So can you do the softball pitch?
2: I can.
0: Stop it.
2: Yeah.
0: Those are the most impressive things. I see girls throwing softballs, and I'm like, can you show me how to get my arm to go that fast?
2: Sure.
0: Like when we get off air here?
2: Yeah, sure.
1: He's really going to make you, yes, because he is serious. He will learn it and perfect it now.
0: Does your mom have a softball in the car?
2: Think we have a baseball.
0: You got a baseball in the car?
1: Oh.
0: I'm going to fire a baseball underhand. Like that, once we get finished up here. This is amazing. So we want you to help folks just like Charlie, who are currently at Nationwide Children's Hospital undergoing treatments. They need to know that Central Ohio is thinking of them and helping them through all those treatments and all that time. You know, a beautiful day like this, there's so many kids, like I said, looking out the window right now saying, man, my friends are going to the pool today or to Zumbezi Bay or, you know, whatever it happens to be. And they're like, I'm going.

0: in for another round of testing or an IV or something like that. So this means so much, right?
1: Mm-hmm.
0: Charlie, you're the best.
2: I love it.
1: Thank you.
0: How fast do you think I can throw a softball?
2: I'm nervous about you breaking something, either on your body or around us.
0: I'm not going to break anything. Come on now. Have some faith.
2: It's a little hard sometimes.
0: Charlie, all the best. So happy that you're doing well. It's Christmas in July with Kirsch and Emily, Classic Hit Country, 103.9 The Maverick.

0: Classic Hit Country 103.9, The Maverick, on Christmas in July with Kirsch and Emily. Hello, Emily.
1: Hello.
0: It is the most beautiful
1: morning.
0: You keep
1: saying it wrong.
0: For email?
1: No, not that. Oh, Kirschmas in July.
0: Kirschmas in July. Oh, I thought you meant your name.
1: No. No.
0: We've got a dog that showed up.
1: Yes, yes, we do.
0: Whose dog is that?
1: That's Goose's dog down the way.
0: Oh, it is.
1: Yeah.
0: Oh, I love that dog.
1: I know.
0: All right, so we're at 1458 Dublin Road outside Maverick headquarters. Traffic going by behind us. Everybody that hits that bump, I think there's an explosion, a Christmas explosion of gifts.
1: Yes, that is exactly what's happening.
0: We need all the donations for Nationwide Children's Hospital, from Hot Wheels and Little People to board games to coloring books and crayons to all the stuff we know is going to help the folks being cared for out there. Now, a man that I promised a... what did I promise to him?
1: A sexy car wash.
0: A sexy car wash.
1: Yes.
0: We made a deal that...
1: And we're all waiting still on that.
0: Well, I still have to put this together. Zach from Buckeye City Motorsports is here. Zach, thank you for doing so much with the Maverick. We appreciate you, my man. When do I have to do this sexy car wash?
2: I don't know, but we need to get that going.
0: As soon as possible.
2: We should have did it here.
1: Oh.
0: Today?
2: I didn't need you in like a thong bikini. We just had a sexy car wash.
0: Oh, okay.
1: Didn't you send him an outfit?
2: You know what we should do?
1: What?
2: My girlfriend just got me a onesie, like a one-piece bathing suit made of my face, and we should do that for you. Use some swim trunks with my face all over and Emily's.
1: Yeah. No,
0: you know
1: just as. That's fine.
0: That is almost as sexy as I want to be for this car wash.
2: Keep it PG.
1: Yeah. Radio, Kirsch.
2: As far as we can. No one can see you here. Well, exactly. People driving by will.
0: Exactly.
1: Oh.
0: So, Zach, like I said, you help us out with so many things here at the Maverick.
1: And we're
0: Buckeye
1: so appreciative.
0: City Motorsports is also all about charitable, donations and events and things like that for Central Ohio. Talk to me about some of the stuff you've got going on.
2: Yeah, absolutely. I work with it's just a group of friends basically getting together, and we do all kinds of charity stuff for people going through hard times. We have a car show coming up August 1st for our good friend Robin and her daughter Tammy, who's got cancer.
0: Okay.
2: So that is at the Moose Lodge 11 off Demarest.
1: Okay.
2: So we'll have a charity car show for that. A bunch of trophies, classic cars, motorcycles, newer cars, basically anything that we can do to help raise money for the family. And then every year after this, we're going to put on the Tammy Thompson car show to help another family in need of either cancer or hard times or whatever they're going through.
0: I love that.
2: So, yeah, we do a lot of stuff for the community with that organization as well. And I'm in the process of making another organization, 501c3, called the Buckeye Cares Project, that will basically just go around helping families directly in need of whatever.
0: I love that.
1: I love it.
0: Now, the one thing that we don't talk about enough is what you have at Buckeye City Motorsports. It's not just motorcycles. You got a little bit of everything.
1: Golf carts, I found out.
2: Yeah, golf carts, side-by-sides, slingshots. I've done campers, boats, sold a couple classic cars recently. So, yeah, we're always doing basically whatever I

0: I find that I enjoy.
1: You're like, that looks great.
0: Yeah, it looks like fun. We'll just sell that.
2: Can I stop by and drive one of those slingshots? They look like fun.
0: Yeah, if I can keep them in stock.
2: Okay.
0: The minute I get them, they're gone, so.
2: Well, that's awesome. If you want to buy those, the website?
0: BuckeyeCityMotorsports.com.
2: That's pretty easy.
0: Yeah.
2: For sure.
0: Straight to the point.
2: How are we doing today with donations? I mean, it's...
0: Yeah, we're getting there. I got a guy on the way, so hopefully
1: for
0: we can...
1: For Maverick, right?
0: For Maverick,
1: I'm
0: yes.
1: falling because I'm...
0: I got to say that before Ronnie comes down.
1: Yeah, no, for Maverick.
0: Yeah.
2: Exactly. Because we do have the competition going on between us and our sister station, The Blitz, and they think they're winning, but...
1: No. Nah.
2: The country crowd knows how to bring some
1: yes.
2: charity.
0: Absolutely.
2: For sure. So we're here until 2 o'clock today taking donations. You can also text KIDS to 877-937-1039 to make a monetary donation. Thanks to everybody who's helped us put this on, including Buckeye City Motorsports. Dude, we appreciate everything you do.
0: And we appreciate you as well. Thank you very much for all the help.
2: Fantastic. Anything else, Emily?
1: No, I really want to drive a slingshot now, but you won't even ride in the car with me.
2: No, I'm not riding. I'm not letting you drive anything.
0: I've actually heard that's a terrible idea.
2: Yeah, no.
0: And that was
2: not
0: from your mouth, not anybody else's.
2: Exactly. Hey, we will be back starting at 6 on Monday morning. Thanks again for all the help and all the donations today. We're going to keep this thing going. It's Christmas in July on the Maverick.
1: Christmas in July.

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0: It's not just any Friday. Christmas in July Friday. We've got Thomas Rhett concert tickets for the first 15 cars in front of our studios right now.

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Coming right up, man. It starts on Wednesday. You want to go? 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

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Sounds like Tracy Lawrence. Can't Break It to My Heart. A song Tracy told me, oh gosh, I guess it's been 36 years ago now, that he and a bandmate wrote while rapping through one of those little lines, you know, like you have kind of a Disney conga line at the Western Sizzler in McAlester, Oklahoma. He wrote it on the back of a napkin. Crazy stuff. And it's the kind of classic country you're going to hear all day long here. Woody Johnson aboard. Thank you for making the switch. And thank you for contributing to Christmas in July. It's our biggest event of the year for fundraising. 14th year we've been doing it. And we still have Thomas Rhett tickets for a limited time. I don't know how many more we have left. We haven't given them all away. And we still have Culver's Value Basket coupons for a few more cars that roll through. We're set up right outside our 1458 Dublin Road studios. We'll be there this afternoon until 2. And starting at noon, you can grab a slice card from Mikey's Late Night Slice, which announced this week is coming to Grandview on July 31st. But it's all happening right out in front of the studios. 1458 Dublin Road, gift wrapped by the Original Mattress Factory, Buckeye City Motorsports, and our friends at Logan Services, helping to fill Santa's sleigh. And if you say, well, I want to help, good for you. Now, you can immediately text right now, K-I-

0: IDS to 877-937-1039. And our wish list of items that you could bring, the new unwrapped toys, will come right to your phone. Or we always love toddler toys, all plastic, Fisher-Price, Little Tyke stuff, coloring books, crayons, pens. And you know what's also big right now? And I think it'd be big for me right now, too. Slime kits. 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They're always clean. I've been told they're dad jokes, and I don't care. 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Here is our Woody and the Workday Kickoff joke of the week.
1: A wife was feeling kind of romantic, so she sent a text to her husband. 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And if you are crying, send me your tears. I love you." The husband, typically a not romantic type, replied, "I am on the toilet. 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
6: Well, it's not exactly an official weather proclamation from the National Weather Service, but I'm going to give you a Woodhead weather warning right now. It's an intensely nice weather warning coming again today as we look for slivers of sunshine like we have now all day long. High of 82. That's still below normal, but just intensely comfortable, and just a light northeast breeze about 5 miles an hour to cool the sweat on your brow. And final couple days of the big doings down at the Lancaster Festival. You got the Franklin County Fair going on. Jazz and Rib Fest downtown this weekend. That's usually hotter than Hades, but it's not going to be this year. Partly cloudy, 63 tonight, 85 tomorrow. That is spot on average for this time of the year. Sunday, it does get a little bit warmer, and we do enter a 30% chance of thunderstorms, but a high of 88 before getting back to the 90s on Monday. Right now, sunshine in 68.

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0: Classic Hit Country 103.9, the Maverick. Randy Owen probably sitting in an Adirondack chair overlooking his huge sweeping cattle farm there just outside of Fort Payne, Alabama. Tennessee River here on the Workday Kickoff. Woody Johnson here kicking into our second 12 in a row of the morning coming up in minutes. We've got Kenny Chesney, Toby Keith, and Garth at the top of the stack on this Christmas in July Friday morning, something that we do once a year. And this is the day, and Kirsch and Emily, that wacky morning team that hopefully you wake up with every morning, have been out in front since oh dark 30, and they join us now here on the Workday Kickoff. Kirsch, good morning. What time did you kids get out there?
1: Oh, I don't know, Woody. It was somewhere around yesterday, I think.
0: Yeah, it's been a long time.
1: It's been a long morning, but you know what? It is the most beautiful morning for Christmas in July, and this is the first time, you know, this is the 14th annual Christmas in July that right. we've done here with the group of stations, the fourth one that I've been part of. And this is the first time I've seen us so far run out of shelf space for storage of toys that have been dropped off. That's how many have come in this morning. It is unbelievable.
0: Well, we've had great

0: hourly prices, and I don't know that we have any more Thomas Rhett tickets. We had a couple of pair here a few minutes ago, but we've had Culver's gift bag. We've given away Luke Bryan Farm Tour tickets early on, given away Zach Brown tickets. Now, you shouldn't need to be bribed to do the right thing, to give new unwrapped toys for the children of Nationwide Children's. But let's face it, it makes it a little nicer when you do. What are some of the coolest things you've seen so far this morning, Kirsch?
1: Well, you know what? That's a good question, because I've been out there, you know, testing some of the toys to see if they're...
0: Of course you have.
1: We've gotten T-Rexes, we've gotten Barbies, we've got Hot Wheels, we've got board games, we've got art kits, we've got so many things. And I'll tell you what just pulled in out here is a trailer, and I'm not good at estimating this stuff, but I'm just going to say it's like a 30-foot trailer that they opened up. A bunch of bikers came in on the thing, and, I mean, they opened it up. It was full. Full!
0: I mean, it had to be several hundred toys in a 30-foot trailer.
1: Tons of stuff. I had a guy tell me he went to Walmart this morning just to pick some things up. And he got, you know, the lady that checks your receipt on the way out.
0: Right,
1: he
0: right.
1: said she was in a kind of cranky mood this morning, and he was like, "Here's my receipt. Have at it. We're going to be here for about an hour," because he bought them out of toys. But you know what? One donation, if you can afford to bring one thing, that's super important. We had Charlie, the patient champion, on air this morning. She's 12 years old. She lives in Lewis Center. She's got a great story, and she was telling us how much it meant to her when she was at Nationwide Children's Hospital, when some of the caretakers would come in with something new, something different, a game, a pack of Uno cards, and be like, "Hey, you know what? Here's something to keep you busy today."
0: And you know, Kirsch, we've been at this radio thing for a long time, and whether it was leading blood drives back when I did the early morning show, or whether it be Christmas in July, to me, it gives your heart wings when you do something for someone you don't know and likely will never meet. It's just... it makes you feel great, and it's the right thing to do.
1: Yeah, and you know what I love? You know, I have friends that work in other markets and radio just like you do, and none of them ever seem to have as much success, and I think it's just Midwest nice here in Columbus. I mean, people want to help everybody out, and Columbus has definitely shown up today. Man, we've got so much stuff out here. It's incredible.
0: Great job, Kirsch. Great job, Emily, and thank you so much. Thank you profusely to our corporate underwriting sponsors, Original Mattress Factory, Buckeye City Motorsports, and Logan Services, helping Santa Slay. And in the noon hour, grab a slice card from Mikey's Late Night Slice, coming soon to Grandview. Kirsch, thanks so much for taking a minute to join us here on the Workday Kickoff.
1: Got it, my man.
0: All right. So, you know what this is, and ironically enough, it's National Drive-Thru Day. National Drive-Thru Day. And you know as well as I do, you know, there's some drive-thrus that are just fast, that are efficient. And there's some where you sit there watching your beard grow while you wait. I'm going to give you the slow ones first, okay? And I'll tell you this, chicken places take longer. It's been my personal experience, and it looks like that is still the case. And that's partially because they're popular. But here's the slowest five. Raising Cane's is number five. And I think we're all willing to wait for a five-piece Caniac, aren't we? Dutch Brothers. Now, that's not chicken. That's coffee. And they're popping up, like, all over because they're cheaper than Starbucks. But pretty good. I don't buy my coffee, though. Dutch Brothers, number four. Chick-fil-A is three. Actually, the number one slowest is, and this, well, Popeyes was the second slowest. But the number one slowest is Chick-fil-A. And that might be my favorite drive-thru spot. They take an average of 427 seconds, or about 7 minutes. Okay, here's your fastest drive-thrus, okay? This time I'm going to start with the fastest, Taco Bell, ranked at number one by total time for the fifth consecutive year, with an average total wait time of 256 seconds, or just over 4 minutes. And I don't know when I've waited 4 minutes at a Taco Bell. KFC is second, Tim Hortons third, Arby's fourth, and Columbus's own Wendy's is the fifth fastest. But getting back to Taco Bell, It's probably going to be faster than ever right now because everybody's scared to go.
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1: I just wanted to tell you, I like The Maverick. 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
3: 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Can't believe it.
2: 50 years of wisdom.
3: Great segue. We have a health reminder from the CDC.
2: Pneumococcal vaccination is recommended for adults 50 or older. Says here, we're over 6 times more likely to be hospitalized with pneumococcal pneumonia than adults under 50.
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1: 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Keith Urban wrote this with Richard Marx. Yes, the right here waiting pop Richard Marx, back in the spring of 2010 at a Nashville rehearsal studio. Well, the Nashville floods had just hit that year, and Keith had lost every single guitar he owned in those floodwaters. He actually had to borrow one from a nearby rental company just to write this song. Keith said, "I like to have at least one good summer song on a record. I love radio songs, and there are certain songs I write specifically trying to hear them in a car. That's the place I usually have in mind. A song about feet on the dashboard, windows down, written the week Nashville flooded." This one was released back in June of 2011, going on to hit number one on October 22nd, Keith's 13th career number one. So we wrap up summertime week with another perfect choice, Keith Urban's Long Hot Summer on Woody's Workday Classic here on 103.9 The Maverick.

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0: 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Following up Kersh and Emily in the morning. Did you catch their show this morning? Every morning. You don't have to miss a show or a bit. 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

on a warm summer's evening, on a train bound for nowhere, I met up with a gambler. We were both too tired to sleep, so we took turns of staring

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Well, that's it for me, Woody Johnson, and Woody's Workday Kickoff. I will meet you back here Monday morning at 9 with 12 in a row every hour. 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

0: 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Hello, my name's Tess Taylor. Christmas in July, happening right now. We're outside the Maverick Studios collecting new, unwrapped toys for the kids and teens at Nationwide Children's Hospital. We're doing this until 2 p.m. this afternoon. If you've been meaning to stop by, you still got time. Just pull into the parking lot. Our Maverick elves will grab your donation right from your car, or you can park and come and say hello. 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You still have time to check out that wish list. 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Oh, it's been such an amazing day. Best time of the year. I have Kenny, Randy Houser, and Trisha Yearwood next on The Maverick.
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0: Jason Aldean on Classic Hit Country 103.9 The Maverick. This is my kind of party, our Christmas in July toy drive. You know what? If you've been, you know, wanting to stop by, not sure what to bring, don't overthink it. You still have time, by the way. 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

Hey, Woody Johnson here. All this coming week, we're putting you down in front for Sammy Kershaw at the State Fair. It's 5-4-3-2-1 week, starting with fifth row tickets Monday morning here on 103.9 The Maverick.

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Hey, I'm Tess Taylor. We are into the final hour of Christmas in July. So if you've been saying you'll stop by or wanting to stop by, right now's the time. So you can bring a new unwrapped toy to the Maverick Studios, 1458 Dublin Road, before 2 o'clock, and help make a kid's day. 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

0: 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I have Kenny Allen Jackson and Rascal Flatts next on The Maverick.
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still have about a half hour to drop off a new unwrapped toy for Nationwide Children's Hospital, 1458 Dublin Road, Christmas in July. 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Here's Clint Black on the Maverick.

0: Mark Chestnut on Classic Hit Country 103.9 The Maverick. Last call for Christmas in July. You've got just a little more time to bring by a new unwrapped toy to help the kids and teens at Nationwide Children's Hospital. 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Huge thanks to Original Mattress Factory, Buckeye City Motorsports, Logan Services, the Combat Veterans Motorcycle Association, and Mikey's Late Night Slice for helping make Christmas in July happen. This is my favorite time of year. I'm not going to cry. You're going to cry. Where are the tissues? Dang it. All right. 1458 Dublin Road. Still a little bit more time for Christmas in July this year. I don't want it to end yet. Little Texas and Gary Allen next on The Maverick.
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Hey, Woody Johnson here. All this coming week, we're putting you down in front for Sammy Kershaw at the State Fair. It's 5-4-3-2-1 week, starting with fifth row tickets Monday morning here on 103.9 The Maverick.

0: Low Cash on Classic Hit Country 103.9 The Maverick. Hi, my name's Tess Taylor, and I know that I can speak for all of us here at The Maverick when we say thank you. You're the best in Central Ohio. 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
1: 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Thanks for making this the biggest Christmas in July ever.
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0: Carrie Underwood on Classic Hit Country 103.9 The Maverick. So it's still 614 Restaurant Week. I swear, I normally don't remember until it's the day after 614 Restaurant Week, but it goes through tomorrow, so you still have time. There are a ton of restaurants around Columbus doing special three-course menus, and some of them start at like $15. Plus, part of the proceeds benefit Canine Companions, which trains service dogs for people with disabilities and then provides them for like free of charge. So go eat somewhere and help dogs do important work. It's a win-win. You can check out all the menus at 614now.com. My name's Tess. Thank you so much, everyone. Again, a successful Christmas in July toy drive, all benefiting Nationwide Children's Hospital. John Boyd Crenshaw's coming in next. I'll see you tomorrow at 10 a.m. I have Kenny, George Strait, and Vin Skill also next on 103.9 The Maverick. Miss you already. Okay, love you. Bye.
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Hey, Woody Johnson here. All this coming week, we're putting you down in front for Sammy Kershaw at the State Fair. It's 5-4-3-2-1 week, starting with fifth row tickets Monday morning here on 103.9 The Maverick.

0: Maverick, he is John Michael Montgomery, and Be My Baby Tonight, the John Boy Crenshaw ride home for a Friday and into the weekend. Thank you very much for listening today. We've got Sammy Kershaw concert tickets. He will be at the Ohio State Fair on Sunday, August 2nd. Let's go ahead and give those away here at, let's say 5:10 this afternoon. 5:10 for your Sammy Kershaw tickets here on the Maverick. Forecast for the weekend, Brooks and Dunn and Brad Paisley on the way.
1: There's an accident on 670 West before Neal Avenue. Traffic slow from 71. We're stop and go on 71 South from 670 to 70. A little construction traffic on 70 West from Hilliard Rome Road to 142. 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Summer should be fun, not expensive. That's why for a limited time, Wendy's is serving up small classic frosty treats for just $1. Celebrate $1 frosty summer with a hot deal on a cool treat at Wendy's. From the Rosati Windows Traffic Center, I'm Kelly Quinn on 103.9 The Maverick.
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23: Weather. Clearing overnight, low near 62. Sun tomorrow, high of 85. Mostly sun. Chance of an afternoon shower or thunderstorm on Sunday. High of 89. Then on Monday, partial sunshine. Chance of showers or thunderstorms. About a 50% shot. And a high of 92. Now in downtown Columbus, mostly cloudy, 78. And Thompson Square.

0: Hi, it's Kirsch and Emily.
1: 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Thanks for making this the biggest Christmas in July ever.
0: Had so much fun seeing you all. We'll be back Monday morning starting at 6.

0: Ride the Maverick. That song co-written by Country Music Hall of Fame member Roger Miller. It's Tall, Tall Trees, Alan Jackson. John Boy Crenshaw in for the ride home into the weekend. What a long week it has been. Hey, Emily is out at the Grandview Heights Rubber Duck Derby. It's going on over at the Grandview Heights Municipal Pool, which is at 1350 Goodale Boulevard. They're getting ready to start things up over there in about 20 minutes. At 4 o'clock this evening, a cannonball contest, frozen t-shirt contest, floaty relay races, a wing eating contest, and lots more fun before the big duck race goes off at 6:30 this evening. And then you can cap off the evening with a dive-in movie screening of National Lampoon's Christmas Vacation. That is all this evening over in Grandview Heights. If you'd like to know more, just hit up the Buckeye City Motorsports events calendar at 1039themaverick.com or download and tap our app. Coming up, we have Kenny Chesney and Rodney Atkins and plenty more. Traffic time now. What is up, Kelly?
1: Heavy traffic on 7.

0: Heavy traffic on 71 South between Cleveland Avenue and 70. An accident 670 West at Neal Avenue is on the right berm. We have some traffic on 71 North from Cleveland Avenue to Hudson Street. 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That's why, for a limited time, Wendy's is serving up small classic frosty treats for just $1. Celebrate $1 frosty summer with a hot deal on a cool treat. Get it while it's hot or cold at Wendy's. From the Rosati Windows Traffic Center, I'm Kelly Quinn at 103.9 The Maverick.
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0: Classic Hit Country, 103.9 The Maverick. There's Trisha Yearwood. She's in love with the boy. And John Boy Crenshaw in for the ride home this afternoon. Thank you very much for making the Maverick part of your afternoon commute. We have Sammy Kershaw concert tickets coming up about an hour from now at 5:10 p.m. We'll give those away here on the Maverick. Coming up, we'll take a look at the forecast into the weekend. Carrie Underwood and Colin Ray on the way. Right now, we'll get you on the way. See how things are moving across the region. Kelly Quinn, what's happening?
1: An accident on 670 West at Neal Avenue as traffic slow from Leonard Avenue. We're stop and go on 71 South between Cleveland Avenue and 70. We have some traffic on 71 North and Cleveland Avenue to 17th. 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At some point, body pain may creep in and become your reality that day, but Aleve is here to keep you moving. One pill gives you up to 12 hours of body pain relief. So don't let pain hold you back. Try Aleve today. Use as directed. 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
3: You can see a part of Civil War history in the Hilltop neighborhood of Columbus with the remains of Camp Chase. It started as a military staging and training facility in 1861, but was soon converted to a prison camp for Confederate soldiers. All that remains today is the Camp Chase Confederate Cemetery along Sullivan Avenue. It contains the graves of 2,200 Confederates who died in captivity at Camp Chase and at a camp near Cincinnati.
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4: Columbus weather.
5: Clearing skies overnight, low 62, sunshine 85 tomorrow. Sunday, mostly sunshine, a slight chance of an afternoon shower or thunderstorm with a high of 89. And then back to work on Monday, partial sunshine, chance of a shower or thunderstorm, high of 92. It's 78, mostly cloudy now in downtown Columbus with Carrie Underwood.

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1: 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Thanks for making this the biggest Christmas in July ever.
0: Had so much fun seeing you all. We'll be back Monday morning starting at 6.

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She's got a new album out called Little Miss Twain, which dropped today, as a matter of fact. Hi, I'm John Boy Crenshaw. Thanks a lot for listening on the ride home this afternoon. Grandview Heights Rubber Duck Derby is going on this evening at the Grandview Heights Municipal Pool at 1350 Goodale Boulevard. Right now, there are a bunch of holiday-themed activities going on, as it is the Christmas in July version of the Rubber Duck Derby. Cannonball Contest, Frozen T-Shirt Contest, Floaty Relay Races. Also, a Wing Eating Contest going on this afternoon. Lots more fun. The duck race goes off at 6:30 p.m. You can look for Emily from the Kirsch and Emily Show over there. And also tonight, the dive-in movie, National Lampoon's Christmas Vacation. So a good time will be had by all. Coming up...

0: Then movie National Lampoon's Christmas Vacation, so a good time will be had by all. Coming up, Brooks and Dunn and Keith Urban, too. It's traffic time now with Kelly Quinn.
1: A disabled vehicle on 270 East as you approach 71 North on the north side. We have heavy traffic on 71 South between Cleveland Avenue and 70. There's an accident on South High Street southbound at Rathmel Road on the left berm, and accident Wilson Road at Fisher Road. 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

Hey, Woody Johnson here. All this coming week, we're putting you down in front for Sammy Kershaw at the State Fair. 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

0: Classic Hit Country, 103.9 The Maverick, and Steve Azar kicking off the weekend. I don't have to be me till Monday. Hi, I'm John Boy Crenshaw. We could always play hooky on Monday, and we will see you Tuesday. That sounds like a good idea, actually. Hi, John Boy Crenshaw in for the ride home this afternoon and into the weekend. It's time to win Sammy Kershaw Ohio State Fair, Sunday, August 2. If you would like to go, this includes your fair admission, so you can get there early, wonder about the state fair all day, get your lemon shake up, get your steak on a stick, get your elephant ear, go see the livestock. Ride the sky glide from end to end. And then you got to walk all the way back, unless you pay another $2, take it the other direction. All right, go to the fair. Fifth caller now, 877-937-1039. Oh, yeah, Sammy Kershaw in concert at the Celeste Center that evening as well. Fifth caller, 877-937-1039. We bid you good luck. Coming up, weekend forecast and Montgomery Gentry 2.
1: There's a disabled vehicle on 270 East just past 23 on the north side. We have an accident on 161 Hamilton Road. Slow traffic on 270 East between 315 and 71 North. 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That's why for a limited time, Wendy's is serving up small classic frosty treats for just $1. Celebrate $1 frosty summer with a hot deal on a cool treat at Wendy's. From the Rosati Windows Traffic Center, I'm Kelly Quinn on 103.9 The Maverick.
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11: Clearing overnight, low 62, sunshine 85 tomorrow, 78. Partly cloudy now in downtown Columbus and Montgomery Gentry.
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0: 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Coming up, Aaron Tippin, Jason Aldean, too. Right now, our final check on traffic this afternoon, Kelly Quinn.
1: We have some traffic on 315 South from 670 West to the Rich Street, Town Street exit, on 71 North from Cleveland Avenue to 17th, on 71 South from Cleveland Avenue to 70, and on 670 West from 71 to 315. 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Summer should be fun, not expensive. That's why, for a limited time, Wendy's is serving up small classic frosty treats for just $1. Celebrate $1 frosty summer with a hot deal on a cool treat at Wendy's. From the Rosati Windows Traffic Center, I'm Kelly Quinn on 103.9 The Maverick.
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All this coming week, we're putting you down in front for Sammy Kershaw at the State Fair. It's 5-4-3-2-1 week, starting with fifth row tickets Monday morning here on 103.9 The Maverick.

0: 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Tell you all about it in 7 minutes here on The Maverick.
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0: Classic Hit Country, 103.9 The Maverick and Mark Chesnut. I'm John Boy Crenshaw. Duck Derby is going on right now over in Grandview Heights at the Municipal Pool at 1350 Goodale Boulevard. The Duck Derby goes off at 6:30 p.m. Look for Emily from the Kirsch and Emily Show over there. And then later on tonight, the screening, the dive-in movie, National Lampoon's Christmas Vacation. That goes off about 9 o'clock tonight. Coming up on 103.9 The Maverick, Brooks and Dunn and Brad Paisley 2.
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0: Classic Hit Country, 103.9 The Maverick and Lone Star. It's my front porch looking in. John Boy Crenshaw with congratulations to Kaylin Baldwin of Hilliard. She is our latest winner of Sammy Kershaw concert tickets for the Ohio State Fair. 1 week from Sunday night, you can sit in the fifth row when you listen to Woody. Monday after 9 a.m. right here at 103.9 The Maverick. Hang on for Gary Allen and John Michael Montgomery on the way, and we'll go riding with Rowdy. Rowdy Yates is up at 7 o'clock.
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All this coming week, we're putting you down in front for Sammy Kershaw at the State Fair. It's 5-4-3-2-1 week, starting with fifth row tickets Monday morning here on 103.9 The Maverick.

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1: Columbus, you showed up. 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
0: Had so much fun seeing you all. 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
1: This hour, we're talking about last-minute vacation ideas. And for those of you who are, you know, tired of the same old, same old, if you are not aware, Yoko Ono's Music of the Mind exhibition is finally open at the Broad Museum in Los Angeles, California, where it displays retrospective pieces illustrating Yoko's early career in the 1960s in New York City when she was a performance artist. Now, if you were worried a little bit, kind of concerned, that's understandable, but it is safe to go because Yoko will not be singing. And if anything at all, John Lennon proved that love is not only blind, it is also deaf.
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